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Sound of the predator. 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A chase so wild, the race time done. Sound of the predator. Gifted a suit, fight, grace my.

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Because the truth doesn't arrive in chaos. It sneaks in when everything is still. This world, this perception, this wonder, it sits and it's waiting to be

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Right now is the music. 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
1: Drive mix.
0: You know how we feeling about this one. 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

0: 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Let's go.
1: Make sure you turn it up and let's get started.

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I don't want no potential energy. 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I want something kinetic, something you could feel, something you could see for real. 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
1: 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Astronaut.